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6: Recent survey conducted by Common Sense Media found one-third of teenagers prefer AI companions over humans for serious conversations. There's a term for that, social offloading. And experts we talked to warned that this habit could be stunting emotional growth, leaving an already isolated generation who came of age during the pandemic even less prepared for the messiness of human interaction. Sure, AI can help you polish whatever it is you're looking to say, but that's not very human, right? It's the messiness that makes our interactions with each other so real. It's also what makes them so validating, help us to develop our confidence, our voice, our deep bonds with each other. Psychiatrists we talked to encouraged turning to family or friends when you're struggling to express yourself. They are keen to help. I'm Dr. Sanjay Gupta, helping you live a better life.
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12: 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And there is perhaps no movement more fundamental than walking. It reinforces the alignment, stability, and coordinated muscle activation that supports how your body moves, whether you're doing strenuous exercise or simply going about your daily life. This is according to Dana Santis, a strength and conditioning specialist. Even though you walk every day, Dana does say you can make small adjustments to immediately improve your walking mechanics. So, keep your rib cage stacked over your pelvis. Avoid leaning over or arching your lower back. Allow your arms to swing naturally in coordination with your legs. Keep your gaze forward, your jaw relaxed, and then just breathe in through your nose and out through your mouth. I'm Dr. Sanjay Gupta, helping you live a better life.
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9: Heart disease is still the leading cause of death here in the United States and around the world. But what if there was something you could do earlier in life to reduce the odds of becoming a statistic? Well, here in the United States, tens of millions of adults already take a statin to lower their cholesterol. But new guidance put out by the American College of Cardiology and the American Heart Association now emphasize that treating high cholesterol sooner could significantly reduce a person's lifetime risk of heart attack or stroke. How early are we talking? In your 30s, believe it or not. Of course, you need to talk to your doctor about whether statins are right for you, but you should know that the evidence is really starting to stack up that shows the earlier you get a jump on reducing lifelong exposure to plaque-causing lipids and lipoproteins, the better the odds are going to be for you. Make sure you get your cholesterol checked. That's the first step. I'm Dr. Sanjay Gupta, helping you live a better life.
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9: More and more people are using magnesium supplements to help them sleep. But are they safe? And do they really work? Well, first, let's talk about actual magnesium. That's an essential mineral that is needed for more than 300 different processes in the body, according to one dietitian. And most people get enough of it simply from the foods they eat. Now, if you're not getting enough, there are a few different types of supplements you can try. But as always, you should talk to your doctor before starting any new medication or supplement, whether it's prescription or over the counter. Now, when it comes to the science, we looked into this, and I gotta say, there's not a lot of strong evidence that magnesium supplements will actually help you sleep. 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And maybe it's those things then that help you get some better sleep. 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

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So if our time is running out, day after day, we'll make the mundane a masterpiece. 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

0: 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We are Jennifer Frank. Good morning. It's 5:45. I'm here. I'm not a hologram. Not yet, but feel free to use me in any way you see fit once I'm gone.
1: How are you feeling?
0: Oh, boy.
1: You were out sick yesterday. Oh. What was it?
0: Here's
1: head? Was it stomach? Was it?
0: It was all of them.
1: Personality?
0: I think I had heat exhaustion.
1: Oh.
0: Because I went out and played golf Wednesday night.
1: Yeah.
0: Didn't drink a whole lot of water.
1: Wednesday? You mean Thursday?
0: I mean Thursday night.
1: Okay.
0: Then I played golf in that heat again Friday night.
1: Okay, that's your dine and nine, or nine and dine.
0: Yeah, and then I was outside for probably 8 straight hours in the sun.
1: That was your daughter's engagement party.
0: So I don't know if it's that or my sodium. I don't know what it was, but if you would have hit me with a car the next morning, I would have said thank you.
1: Okay.
0: The problem, too, is when you get sick after a party, everybody just assumes you have the Irish flu.
1: Oh, exactly. That you
0: which
1: drank
0: I
1: too
0: did
1: much.
0: Not.
1: That you drank too much.
0: Yeah.
1: Of course, that's what people think.
0: I'm all right, fine. But
1: you're here to say that was not the case.
0: No.
1: Well, it was another hot day out there yesterday. Well, actually, it was a beautiful day yesterday. I took a walk, but it did get warm. Going to be another nice day on tap for you. A little later on today, we'll do Taste of Shrewsbury Street tickets. We have those. And also, just a reminder that this Thursday, Wicked Fun Summer Thursday, and up for grabs those Shakira tickets. She'll be at TD Garden, but that's Thursday. We're doing that. So we're going to have a great day. 104.5 XLO.
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12: If you're caring for an aging parent, you may feel quite often that you're alone in what you're doing. But you're not, not by a long shot. According to a new report by the Pew Research Center, 10% of U.S. adults are caring for a parent over age 65. Millions more are caring for a spouse or partner 65 or older. Beyond the sheer numbers, this report, perhaps unsurprisingly, found a major difference in caregiver well-being between men and women. One psychologist we spoke to suggested thinking 5 years in the future and imagining where you are right now. Will you be glad you took something on, or regretful that you didn't? You also need to cut yourself some slack, he said, especially women. Don't try to shoulder all of the burden by yourself. You might need to ask for help before you burn out. You'll be so glad you did. I'm Dr. Sanjay Gupta, helping you live a better life.
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1: 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I'm from the dirty, but that Chico nice. 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

0: Good morning. Here are the stories we are following at this hour. Mass Live reports that the Massachusetts House has approved a bill that would protect school libraries and librarians from book bans. Eddie Andelman, a true broadcast legend and member of the Massachusetts Broadcasters Hall of Fame, has passed away. Andelman was a pioneer of sports talk radio, and his Sports Huddle program lasted for 40 years. He was 89 years old. Plant-based News says that a new study reveals that peanut butter supports both muscle power and brain health. One trial followed 120 adults for 6 months. Researchers found those who ate peanut butter had better memory recall, less stress, and lower anxiety. Scientists say eating minimally processed peanut butter is better than the highly refined versions of it. The less oil and salt, the better. Worcester Public Schools will provide free meals to children and teens under 18 years old in the city from June 23rd until August 21st. This year, meals must be eaten on-site at participating locations. Any child or teen age 18 or under is welcome. No registration or identification is required. World Cup action tonight in Foxborough at Boston Stadium. Iraq versus Norway at 6 p.m. Today, sunny, high in the 70s. Same for Wednesday, but we throw in a few clouds. Thursday, a little cooler and the chance of foursome rain showers. Our overnight lows are near 60. I'm Hank Stoltz, and you're up to date.
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0: XLO, our award-winning coverage of the World Cup continues. We've got people on the ground at Gillette Stadium tonight.
1: Hey, it's not Gillette Stadium anymore.
0: Oh, I'm sorry, Boston Stadium.
1: Boston Stadium.
0: Don't want any of you people getting your kilts in a bunch.
1: No.
0: And we have our expert Clyde Chapman, but tonight we actually have reporters in the stadium.
1: Yes, my husband Kevin and my son Brady will be there at 6 p.m. It is Norway versus Iraq.
0: Nepotism disclaimer there, not really related.
1: Yes, they're not really related. No, they're going to be there tonight, game at 6. My husband has been sending little videos because I guess the Norway fans all do the Viking row.
0: Yes.
1: In the stands.
0: It looks pretty cool.
1: Where they're like all rowing as one. So Kevin's like, we got to figure this Viking row out. But yeah, they're going to have a blast tonight.
0: Now, I know Iraq's playing tonight. Are they playing the Netherlands or something?
1: Norway versus Iraq. And some World Cup stadium venues are selling bottled water for $8.25. I was looking at some of the venue prices. Beer remains sky high, a 16-ounce draft, $18.50 at some venues. Some stadiums are charging $16 for nachos, $16.75 for French fries, and $23 for chicken nuggets.
0: Welcome to America. We'll empty your wallet and send you home.
1: I'm not sure how they're getting there. I know they're probably going to have to leave at 2 today.
0: Oh, man.
1: Rather early. I think they might be taking the train. I'm not quite sure of that.
0: From Boston?
1: No. I'm not sure. I don't even know where they'd take it from. Maybe they're driving into Boston. You know what they're probably going to do is drive and park somewhere, and then Kevin will make Brady walk like 5 miles. That's usually his thing.
0: And by the way, on the way to the game, it's uphill.
1: Oh, yeah, I know.
0: On the way back, at least it's downhill.
1: Yes, I've been to many Patriots games. I know that walk very, very well.
0: How many miles into the walk are you mumbling?
1: Oh, about 3. Yeah, Kevin's
0: better
1: a walker.
0: Than I thought.
1: Oh my gosh, he took my kids last year to New York City. Leah and Brady went. Leah was so aggravated. He made her walk around. I mean, from one end of Manhattan to the other. She got home. She's like, I'm never going with him again. I told you.
0: We've all
1: been walking like a dog out there.

0: 104.5 XLO. We're Jen and Frank. We're here with co-worker Keith. We appreciate you hanging out with us this morning. It's 6:22.
1: Are you both Wendy's fans? Do we have any Wendy's fans in the room? You got to turn his mic on.
0: I got the wrong one. Hold on. He's always over here.
1: Yeah. All right. There you are.
0: Help me out a minute here.
1: Here we go.
2: Define fan.
1: Do you eat Wendy's? Do you go there? If you're thinking of fast food place, is Wendy's at the top of your list?
0: Fast food guy either.
1: Well, Wendy's has hired its new chief tasting officer, so I'm guessing it won't be either of you.
0: Well, hold on. What's the deal?
2: Right. What does that pay?
1: You ready for this?
2: Yeah.
1: Amber Luster won the job as part of a contest. She will now receive a $100,000 salary. Her job includes promoting the restaurant and giving her opinion on current new food items at Wendy's. Amber says, as a lifelong fan of the Son of Baconator combo with nuggets, honey mustard and a frosty, of course, I'm thrilled to dive into my new role.
0: Oh, if I only knew about this, I'd beat her hands down. What restaurant doesn't want a fat guy on the front lawn? That tells you something.
1: Are you guys good? Wendy's French fries, do you dip them in your frosty?
2: No. I don't do. I'm a big milkshake fan.
1: You're a purist. My daughter does that. She'll get a Wendy's. I mean, we don't go to Wendy's that much either, but she'll get a frosty with
2: fries. But they just got a 2-minute commercial from Jen Carter. Auburn.
1: Yes,
0: reasonable rate.
1: I had to bring it up though. $100,000 to eat Wendy's food. That's pretty good.
0: We need to get this information before the application.
1: That's very true. Sorry, I'll be better next time.
0: All right, our friends at the Mass State Treasurer's Office want to say good morning as you're on your way to work, especially those of you who are in the unclaimed property division.
1: Absolutely, because we know what you're doing today. You're trying to get people their money. Right now, they have over $3 billion. Some of that could be yours. It could be an old paycheck, forgotten bank account, just waiting, sitting there to be claimed. And some of it could have your name on it.
0: Now, if you've checked before, you got to check again, because I did that. And sure enough, my name was on the list for a second time. And the other thing that's really fun is if you look at the list and you're not on it, but you have a relative.
1: Oh, yeah.
0: I got to call up my nephew and tell him he's got some money coming. $660.
1: Woo!
0: I'm sure he's blown it all by now, but
1: probably.
0: Let's not worry
1: Maybe
0: about
1: he
0: that.
1: Saved it. He put it in a savings account. Well, don't wait. 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
11: Good morning. Here are the stories we are following at this hour. Dr. George Abraham, Chief of Medicine at St. Vincent, warns us that the Northeast, particularly New England, American dog tick, Lone Star tick, they are present now in the region and each can carry distinct diseases. Preventative measures include wearing long-sleeved clothing, tucking pants into socks, and thoroughly checking one's body, children, and pets after being in wooded or brushy areas. The godfather of sports radio, Eddie Andelman, has passed away at 89. His influential Sports Huddle radio show began in the late 60s and lasted for 40 years on Boston's airwaves. Sleep Number recently filed for bankruptcy. They are $672 million in debt. They lost $50 million in the first quarter of the year. Sleep Number says tariffs and inflation are the reasons they filed for bankruptcy. Tonight at Boston Stadium in Foxborough, Iraq versus Norway in FIFA World Cup action. Game time 6 p.m. If you want to head to the game, expect to spend somewhere between $450 and $1,000 for a ticket on the secondary market. Beautiful day in store. Sunny, high in the 70s. We'll see some clouds come in tomorrow, but still pleasant, high in the upper 70s. We may see some showers on Thursday. Once again, high in the 70s. I'm Hank Stoltz, and you're up to date.
12: New England weather. Well, plenty of sunshine today. A nice afternoon for outdoor activities. Your high of 75. Tonight, mainly clear. Your low of 55. Right now, sunny and 55 in downtown Worcester. 630, 104.5 XLO. 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
2: You know that feeling when you find out a friend of yours is getting a divorce and you had no idea there were even problems in the relationship? You're like, what? Well, that's how I feel right now, and I don't even know Jelly Roll and Bunny XL.
1: So who's calling for the divorce? Do we know that?
2: Jelly.
1: He is.
2: Yeah.
1: So hold on.
2: Yeah, hold on. Coworker Keith is in here, too. Yeah. He filed a divorce from his wife, Bunny XL, after nearly 10 years of marriage.
3: Think something might be going on when he's on the road?
2: Possibly. I'll get to that in a second. But, Frank, you're going to mention his weight loss.
1: He lost all this weight. He started running. Okay. But now she was there at the beginning with him.
2: When she was.
1: He was a train wreck.
2: Yeah. So they met.
1: And I apologize to train wreck.
2: If you're one of them.
3: We know so many.
2: They met 10 years ago. They would have celebrated their 10th wedding anniversary in August of this year.
1: Oh, boy.
2: So this is the crazy part about all of this. He actually briefly split up with Bunny in 2018 after Jelly had an affair, admitting that he cheated on his wife.
1: Oh.
2: He said it had been one of the worst moments of his life.
1: Well, now this is the second.
2: He said, quote, I don't talk about this publicly at all. This is on a podcast. He said, but one of the worst moments of my adulthood was when I had an affair on my wife. He said, quote, because it was the first time that I was like, I really can't get this right at all. I know I'm in love with this woman, and it just really, really blew me back. He said they did a lot of work to repair their relationship with Bunny to get it back on track. But, boy, he did this back in May. He filed this. Man. So we have no
1: idea. How did he keep it
2: quiet
1: for that long?
2: I don't know. But you're right. He did lose a lot of weight.
3: He's like a third of himself.
2: He is. He looks so different.
3: He's like a munchkin. Not
2: still
3: a jelly
2: has the
3: roll
2: face
3: anymore.
2: Tattoos.
1: And she just got done not too long ago saying all his weight loss and all this exercise has made things better for them in the bedroom.
3: Well.
1: I always said that was a short experience, but that wouldn't be right.
3: Hey, Frank.
2: Oh, boy. Yeah. Back in February, Bunny revealed intimacy challenges with the singer. That was before his 300-pound weight loss transformation. So I won't go into what she said.
1: 300 pounds.
2: She just says he has a new zest for life now. We all know what she's talking about.
1: He lost 300 pounds.
2: Yeah.
1: That means every morning that guy got up, it would be the equivalent of me getting on his back and hanging on his back till the end of the day.
2: Yeah.
3: That's a visual.
1: Wow.
2: Well, since coworker Keith is in here, we'll talk about Harry Styles. Okay. He tells Rolling Stone magazine that he wants to see people dancing at his shows. He said, quote, wear comfy shoes to my shows. I want you to dance. We'll be in it together.

0: I'll be dancing. That's the plan. He said, if I look into the crowd and I see someone just standing there staring at me, I wonder, why aren't you dancing? This is supposed to be a party.
1: By the way, there was a sign at the Wembley show the other day that said, sorry, Harry, I'm here for Shania. Dad's here for Shania. The big placard.
0: That's pretty funny.
1: Yep.
0: Oh, that's okay. He's got a lot of fans. He'll be fine. And finally, Meghan Markle allegedly fuming because Prince Harry sat 8 rows back as Timothy Chalamet and Ben Stiller sat courtside during the recent Spurs-Knicks game. A source saying Meghan notices everything when it comes down to image.
1: Wow.
0: And to her, seating is status. And because he was 8 rows back behind these celebs, she thought he should be in the same row as Timothy Chalamet.
2: Well, it does make a status statement.
0: Yeah.
2: He is a prince.
0: He is a prince.
2: Yeah. He was until he ran into her.
0: They put him 8 rows back. 642, that's the buzz. 104.5 XLO.
2: 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And you know what? I'm actually looking forward to it. Why? 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
11: 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Expect delays.
12: 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We highly recommend you stay off the roads.
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hate to give the satisfaction asking how you're doing now. How's the castle built of people you pretend to care about? Just what you wanted. 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I see the parties and diamonds sometimes when I close my eyes. 6 months of torture you sold to some forbidden paradise. I loved you truly.

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1: Frank, how do you feel about getting to Canada soon? Why am I mentioning Canada? Because Bigfoot fever sweeping certain parts of Canada. A spate of sightings. Witnesses describing massive figures. The two-legged beast, also known as Sasquatch, is a mythical creature said to roam the forest.
0: Wait a minute. I know you throw mythical in there.
1: I did. Of North America. Some believe Bigfoot is real, like Frank. There is no scientific evidence to support Bigfoot's existence. However, Frank, a recent sighting in rural Ontario has reignited some people thinking that Bigfoot could be more than just a myth.
0: So, question, my friend.
1: Yes.
0: If I believe in aliens, I'm smart and progressive in my thought process. They're from another planet. I think that something on our planet's possible, and I'm a nut job.
1: Well, I just, how come we just always get a grainy photo of them? Like, no
0: Show
1: one
0: me
1: could
0: a picture
1: ever...
0: of an alien.
1: They're out there.
0: Oh, they do. We do have them? I'm sorry.
1: By the way, according to this witness, the birds stopped singing. The wind seemed to die down. It got oddly quiet. He said that's when he saw some movement ahead of him and a strong earthy smell in the air. We always hear about that.
0: Well, and like I said, you put me in the woods for the rest of my life with no manscaping.
1: Gonna
0: I'm going to look and smell like a Bigfoot, too.
1: Yeah, you need some Axe body spray. A moment later, the figure vanished back into the forest. Everything went back to normal. So we need to get ourselves to Ontario.
0: Finally.
1: That is not far from my parents in Rochester, New York.
0: All right, listen, I know you won't do it.
1: What? You want me to go into the woods with you and look for Bigfoot?
0: Listen, I think it would be a bonding experience for us.
1: Well, I'm going to bring my good iPhone so I get better than
0: a grainy
1: photo.
0: The 17,
1: that's,
0: we're okay?
1: If that's okay with you. If that's okay with you. Hey, it's Jen. I want to tell you about my experience with Pure Barre. 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
4: 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Expect delays.
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19: Good morning. Here are the stories we are following at this hour. Mass Live reports that the Massachusetts House has approved a bill that would protect school libraries and librarians from book bans. Eddie Andelman, a true broadcast legend and member of the Massachusetts Broadcasters Hall of Fame, has passed away. Andelman was a pioneer of sports talk radio, and his Sports Huddle program lasted for 40 years. He was 89 years old. Plant-based News says that a new study reveals that peanut butter supports both muscle power and brain health. One trial followed 120 adults for 6 months. Researchers found those who ate peanut butter had better memory recall, less stress, and lower anxiety. Scientists say eating minimally processed peanut butter is better than the highly refined versions of it. The less oil and salt, the better. Worcester Public Schools will provide free meals to children and teens under 18 years old in the city from June 23rd until August 21st. This year, meals must be eaten on-site at participating locations. Any child or teen age 18 or under is welcome. No registration or identification is required. World Cup action tonight in Foxborough at Boston Stadium. Iraq versus Norway at 6 p.m. Today, sunny, high in the 70s, same for Wednesday, but we throw in a few clouds. Thursday, a little cooler, and the chance of foursome rain showers. Our overnight lows are near 60. I'm Hank Stoltz, and you're up to date.
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0: 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Good morning, it's 7:09.
1: Now, you sent me a text yesterday. You were at the Market Basket on Saturday. You ran into two Karens, and I didn't really know specifically what you're talking about. Women named Karen, or sometimes women that can be, let's just say, difficult, high maintenance.
0: Let's go with option number two.
1: As Karens.
0: Let's go with number two. And I hate using that because I feel bad for the Karens who are normal.
1: I know Karens that are very nice people that don't complain, that don't like this name.
0: How about we change it from Karens to two nut jobs? Can we go there? Is that
1: sure.
0: Okay? I walk in a Market Basket. There's a woman over by the, you know, where the desk is there that they help you, the customer service and all that stuff. And she's starting to yell at this poor girl who's in there. And I'm looking, this girl.
1: About what?
0: Well, listen to this. It was busy on Saturday morning at the grocery store. Shocking. So it was tough to find a parking space. And at one point, I drove by one, but the guy had gone a little too far over his spot, and he took up two spots.
1: There.
0: So she is yelling at this girl, saying that you need to call the police and have that person arrested. And the high school girl is looking at her like, I cannot do that. So she is laying into this poor girl who has no way of...
1: Because that woman wanted to park in
0: that spot.
1: And she couldn't get in
0: spot.
1: That does drive me crazy when people can't fit into the spot the right way.
0: It's a lame move. You're pissing everybody off. I get it. But what is, laying out. So then I'm up by the deli, shocking. And I hear another woman yelling, and I'm going, is this the same woman yelling at a different employee? Different woman altogether.
1: Not what are the odds?
0: I don't do it. One, I mean, she's screaming about God knows what, knocks a couple things off a shelf. She's yelling at this guy, and he's being so polite. I think it's getting her more
1: aggravated.
0: Was
1: her meat not sliced thin enough?
0: I don't
1: know. What was going on?
0: What was her problem? But I'm like, maybe we should get out of here. It was crazy town.
1: So did you get your roast beef?
0: Yes. I would have defended my right to get my roast beef to the bitter end.
1: That's strange. And by the way, if your name is Karen, I'm sorry about that. We referenced you as Karens.
0: Yeah.
1: That's
0: from here on in, we'll promise to just use the words nut job. Is that fair?
1: There you go.

0: 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Good morning, it's 7:21.
1: Over the weekend, I mowed our lawn, I mowed the backyard, and then my husband ended up finishing and did the front yard. That's not the story here. The story was when I was mowing, those little tiny gnats were attacking me, trying to get into my eyeball. It was so irritating. I'm like pushing our lawnmower and like trying to swat them away. It was probably hilarious to watch me if you're my neighbors behind us. But I looked it up. Why are they so drawn to our eyes? These gnats, particularly eye gnats, are drawn to our face for biological reasons. They are seeking out moisture, salt, and proteins present in our tears. Now, that's funny. I wasn't crying when I was mowing the lawn.
0: You were after.
1: I was after. It was so irritating. But I guess the attraction is a quest for sustenance. Female eye gnats require protein from the secretions, like mucus, sweat, to produce eggs. So normally they don't bite or pierce you. Instead, they just use their like body parts to suck up the fluids near your, I know it sounds so gross, but unless there's an accident and one actually flies into your eye, which is where the problem begins. Yeah. Now that did not happen to me, but they're like right in
0: my face.
1: It's like, you have to, or I can wear Leah's goggles, swim goggles.
0: Oh, that would work. Now we'd see a video. Your neighbors look over and see that they're not grabbing their camera.
1: Oh, I would.
0: That would go viral. Crazy lady cutting lawn.
1: Seriously. I don't want to be the crazy lady on the internet that went viral over that.
0: Hey, let's be honest. We're both surprised it hasn't happened now.
1: Hey, watch it.
0: All right, my friends at Lux Auto Plus, 772 Southbridge Street in Auburn. 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
6: 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Expect delays.
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15: Good morning. Here are the stories we are following at this hour. Dr. George Abraham, Chief of Medicine at St. Vincent, warns us that the Northeast, particularly New England, has a long history as a significant area for tick-borne illnesses like Lyme disease. Different ticks, including the black-legged or deer tick, American dog tick, Lone Star tick, they are present now in the region, and each can carry distinct diseases. Preventative measures include wearing long-sleeved clothing, tucking pants into socks, and thoroughly checking one's body, children, and pets after being in wooded or brushy areas. The godfather of sports radio, Eddie Andelman, has passed away at 89. His influential Sports Huddle radio show began in the late 60s and lasted for 40 years on Boston's airwaves. Sleep Number recently filed for bankruptcy. They are $672 million in debt. They lost $50 million in the first quarter of the year. Sleep Number says tariffs and inflation are the reasons they filed for bankruptcy. Tonight at Boston Stadium in Foxborough, Iraq versus Norway in FIFA World Cup action. Game time 6 p.m. If you want to head to the game, expect to spend somewhere between $450 and $1,000 for a ticket on the secondary market. Beautiful day in store. Sunny, high in the 70s. We'll see some clouds come in tomorrow, but still pleasant, high in the upper 70s. We may see some showers on Thursday, once again, high in the 70s. I'm Hank Stoltz, and you're up to date.
1: In Manchester, New Hampshire, 60. 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

Hello. Well, when we came in this morning and started looking at all the news from overnight, Frank and I were both very shocked about this celebrity divorce. We did not see it coming. This couple married for 10 years. We'll let you know who it is next in the Buzz. 104.5 XLO.

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1: Jelly Roll, the singer, has been in the news a lot over the past couple of years. He lost 300 pounds, if you can believe that. His real name, Jason Bradley DeFord, otherwise known as Jelly Roll.
2: Otherwise known as a man to have half his money given to somebody else.
1: No kidding, because he filed for divorce from his wife, Bunny XO, after nearly a decade of marriage. He made the filing last month in Tennessee.
2: How angry is this woman? She was with him when he was nothing.
1: Thick, like, no pun intended, yeah. And thin.
2: Wow.
1: That's just crazy, though. The last time they were seen together publicly was during one of his tours in Las Vegas back in February.
2: Okay, I saw do an interview, and they were joking around after he lost weight how much better their romantic life is, yeah. Let's say that. And it seemed like everything was great. And he's thanking her for sticking with him. And in the meantime, ouch.
1: Well, sources tell TMZ that the pair's decision to separate was mutual. They got married back in 2016. They would have celebrated their 10th wedding anniversary in August. So once again, Jelly Roll and Bunny splitting up, headed to the old Splitsville. Boy, that's crazy. I did not see that coming.
2: It's always amicable going in. Then something gets a little off halfway through the process.
1: Yeah, when they have to look at the finances.
2: Exactly.
1: Well, Ed Sheeran telling the Daily Mail he is taking a break from music to do the dad thing for a while. He said, quote, "I might take some time off once this tour has ended and do the dad thing. So if I don't see you for a while, I love you and thank you for coming."
2: Well, good for him.
1: Yeah.
2: So what's the deal with him performing at Taylor's wedding?
1: I don't know.
2: Rumor we started.
1: Yeah, we started that rumor. We don't know if that's true or not. And speaking of the wedding, Taylor and Travis have allegedly changed their wedding date and venue. The couple has pared back plans to a smaller, more private ceremony, we're hearing. Rumor has it that she told very few people about the Madison Square Garden event venue. And then it got leaked. So she's trying to figure out where that leak came from with her team.
2: The mayor knew it and said something on TV. Oh, we've got all this happening. America 250. We've got soccer matches. Taylor's getting married here in New York.
1: And
2: whoa.
1: Maybe he was the one that let it slip.
2: Nothing.
1: By the way, Taylor and Travis's wedding is getting nearer. How do we know this? Because the Chiefs head coach Andy Reid recently fitted for his custom tuxedo.
2: And if you know anything about Andy Reid, that man would not put on a tuxedo.
1: unless he had to. Yeah. 7:41. That's the Buzz. 104.5 XLO.
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6: 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Expect delays.
7: 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We highly recommend you stay off the roads.
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inevitable fate. 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Oh my, my, oh my, my love, I take one look at you, you're taking me out.

0: 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We are Jen and Frank. We're here with co-worker Keith. I want to say good morning to Nina. She works up at Heritage. She's one of the great bartenders.
1: Hi,
0: up
1: Nina.
0: There. She's listening.
1: Good morning.
0: Morning. Thank you, Nina. I'll see you soon.
1: Jack and Coke for me, please. He'll see you Thursday, Nina. No earlier. So co-worker Keith is in here. You were telling me a story about your daughter who is, what, 22 now?
2: 21.
1: Jenna 21. Just turned, oh, that's right. She just turned 21. She's the same age as my son, Brady,
2: right,
1: who will be 21 in October.
2: Okay.
0: I choose not to participate.
2: You've had your time, Frank.
1: So let us know, because I could totally relate to the story you told me the other day.
2: All right. So Sunday, we're hanging out, we're watching the World Cup, and I said to Jenna, like, we should go for some walks. Maybe we'll hit the pool, blah, blah, blah. Now, she does work at a Starbucks in Auburn. Make sure you tip them over there.
1: Yes,
2: and,
1: absolutely.
2: She kept sitting. She has a chair that she really likes. The cat sits next to her. She got herself
1: Holly
2: in a blanket because I got the AC cranked. And all day, Nintendo Switch, Nintendo Switch, watching. She's watching The Big Bang Theory and binging.
1: Oh, yeah.
2: Catching up on that. Literally never left the chair. I got her some food. It gets to be like 6 o'clock at night. I said, you got a bowl in there? Because, of course, I'm doing the dishes.
1: Yeah.
2: She walks in with a big yawn. She goes, I go, why are you yawning? She said, I have to unwind. I said, well, unwind?
1: For what?
2: You never wound up.
0: It's like all these kids go to spring break. I need a break.
2: Oh,
0: from
2: yeah.
0: What?
2: From what?
0: She doing this where it's cold?
1: She was chair rotting.
2: Absolutely.
1: At least she's in a
2: yeah.
1: chair. Sometimes my kids will do that and they'll just be in bed doing
2: right.
1: that.
2: Yeah.
1: And it's like,
2: but we didn't
1: really
2: talk for all those hours. That's probably Leah goes, it disappears now.
1: Oh,
2: how
1: yeah.
2: old is she?
1: 12, going to be 13 in
2: oh, yeah.
1: August.
2: There's
1: so,
2: not
1: yes.
2: a lot of conversation the next 8 years.
1: Well, there is if they want DoorDash or Grubhub or new clothing.
2: I've never ordered that.
1: You've never
2: I've
1: ordered?
2: I've never
1: no?
2: ordered DoorDash because I see what it costs.
1: Well, if you become another Gen Carter, this is not an endorsement, but if you become one of their Grubhub members.
2: You're a frequent flyer?
1: Yeah. Oh, God.
2: VIP?
1: Do you know who I live with?
2: Yeah.
1: Two,
2: yes, I do.
1: Two young adult men.
2: Oh, yeah, yeah, yeah.
1: And
2: but they have jobs.
1: Yeah, they do. They do. They All actually, right. Evan's been really good. He has his own account.
2: Oh, okay. Wow.
1: And so now he, and I even said to him, I go, you know what? Some of those fees are high. Why don't you just go and pick up the food and
2: what?
1: Bring it back? So
0: Pardon
1: he started
0: me?
1: Doing that.
0: I'm with you. I never had DoorDash delivered because, quite frankly, where I lived, they'd never find it. By the time I would get that burger, it'd be 3 days old.
2: So you have to pay the fees and then you have to tip?
1: Well, here's the deal. When you're the premier, whatever they call it.
0: A frequent flyer.
1: Frequent flyer. They waive a lot of those fees, oh. but you still do tip.
2: So can you see at the end of the year on your app how much you've spent on this?
1: We choose not to look at
2: that. You choose
1: not
2: to look? Not tax deductible?
0: Wow.
1: And I always tell myself, I'm not going to order anymore.
2: Right.
1: And then like they're like, oh, we're hungry. And then
0: it's easier just to order and
1: well,
0: shut them
1: exactly
0: up. Let's call it
1: because,
0: like it is.
1: Like sometimes you just don't have the food in the house yeah. to make something. And it's just, like you said, it's just easier to order pizza.
0: Especially when he's got a couple of his buddies down there. And there's four of these garbage
1: Good morning,
0: disposals.
1: Cam.
0: You heard
1: Hello.
0: Me, Cam.
1: Yeah.
0: Yes, that was meant for you.
1: What'd you say?
2: I don't know how you existed having boy. I have two girls, and you know
1: they eat
2: Alexa,
1: a lot.
2: My oldest was not a big eater, so I never got through this. Not that she didn't like the order of that stuff, but man, your
1: oh,
2: grocery
1: yeah.
2: bill must be catastrophic.
0: It's like shoveling coal into a steam engine.
1: You just
0: keep
1: shoveling
0: it
1: and shoveling. Okay. Hey, it's Jen. 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
7: 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Expect delays.
8: 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We highly recommend you stay off the roads.
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18: Good morning. Here are the stories we are following at this hour. MassLive reports that the Massachusetts House has approved a bill that would protect school libraries and librarians from book bans. Eddie Andelman, a true broadcast legend and member of the Massachusetts Broadcasters Hall of Fame, has passed away. Andelman was a pioneer of sports talk radio, and his Sports Huddle program lasted for 40 years. He was 89 years old. Plant-based News says that a new study reveals that peanut butter supports both muscle power and brain health. One trial followed 120 adults for 6 months. Researchers found those who ate peanut butter had better memory recall, less stress, and lower anxiety. Scientists say eating minimally processed peanut butter is better than the highly refined versions of it. The less oil and salt, the better. Worcester Public Schools will provide free meals to children and teens under 18 years old in the city from June 23rd until August 21st. This year, meals must be eaten on-site at participating locations. Any child or teen age 18 or under is welcome. No registration or identification is required. World Cup action tonight in Foxborough at Boston Stadium, Iraq versus Norway at 6 p.m. Today, sunny, high in the 70s, same for Wednesday, but we throw in a few clouds. Thursday, a little cooler and the chance of four some rain showers. Our overnight lows are near 60. I'm Hank Stoltz and you're up to date.
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0: 5 XLO, we are Jen and Frank. Good morning. It's 8:10. Quick message to all the people who are over here from Scotland. Leave some beer for us, will you? Good Lord.
1: My husband's going to be out tonight. Frank's, of course, referring to World Cup action. And Norway takes on Iraq tonight at, what are they calling it, Boston Stadium?
0: Yes.
1: My husband will be there. 6 o'clock game time. He's bringing my son, Brady. So then I see this story, World Cup related. A New Jersey woman is chasing romance as the World Cup fans flood into the U.S. Her name is Dee Valbach. She spent $2,000 on World Cup tickets. She has plans to visit Philadelphia, Kansas, Boston, Dallas, hopefully to meet male soccer fans. She hopes to find love, saying, quote, the World Cup is here. So many outings between New York City and New Jersey. So many parties, activities for locals. And so many single guys, ladies.
0: That would be correct.
1: The dating pool just expanded so wide now because of all these men that are flooding in. Now, here's the deal. You might meet someone from overseas, but who cares?
0: Well, so, if you want to continue a relationship, you're just looking for a one night, you know. Well, go to the stadium and enjoy yourself. It'll happen. Trust me.
1: Women are using the games to find eligible bachelors.
0: But have they been to a game? That's, you know what I'm saying? Well, like, have they met the crowd?
1: I think it's going to be awesome.
0: I just mentioned Scotland's not leaving us any beer.
1: Yeah, but that, it's, I think it's fine.
0: I think it'll be great. I just hope, you know, it works out for her. It just seems to me that,
1: $2,000 for the tickets, which I think if she's going to 3 games.
0: That's she'll find somebody to go with her.
1: Yeah,
0: she'll have a boyfriend for at least those 3 games.
1: For at least a couple hours.
0: Absolutely.

0: 104.5 XLO. We're Jen and Frank. Appreciate you hanging out with us this morning. It's 8:24.
1: I have a story about a group of crows. Yes, the birds. Do you know what a group of crows is referred to as?
0: A flock.
1: No, that's a flock of seagulls, I believe.
0: They were a pretty good band.
1: They were a band. They played at our awesome 80s prom several years ago. It's actually called a murder. I figured since you watched a lot of crime TV, you'd know it's called a murder of crows. I'm bringing it up because a Canadian woman formed an unusual bond with a murder of crows, more than one, after she helped rescue one of them that was trapped in a gutter. So she helped free the crow. She then began receiving small gifts from local crows.
0: Like such piles of you-know-what?
1: No, they were leaving
0: gifts.
1: Her feathers and other little kind of rocks and things as a form of gratitude for saving one of their own. The birds now follow her during her daily walk. She often sees the specific crow she saved. She knows it's that particular crow because they put a little tiny leg band on the crow. So now she knows. But apparently crows, we call them squawkers in our house because they do.
0: Ravens, whatever.
1: Yeah. But they're really smart.
0: I saw a show where they did an experiment with these birds, these crows. A guy came out in a mask and scared the crap out of them.
1: Out of a crow?
0: Out of the whole murder of them. They all took off. They weren't happy. Okay, so then the guy comes out the next day without the mask on, and they're all fine. But anytime they see the mask, they relate it to danger, and they're able to remember what the mask looks like, and away
1: they go.
0: That's
1: amazing. Well, crows apparently have large brains relative to their body size, second only to parrots among birds. And they're very smart. They have cognitive abilities comparable to primates. So they can actually use their brains to solve problems. They know how to use tools, make and use tools. And they have complex social interactions as well.
0: Can they drive a car so we don't have to go down that road?
1: Hey, you already have Tesla. They already handled that.
0: Okay, my bad.
1: Just sit back.
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8: 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We highly recommend you stay off the roads.
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20: Good morning. Here are the stories we are following at this hour. Dr. George Abraham, Chief of Medicine at St. Vincent, warns us that the Northeast, particularly New England, has a long history as a significant area for tick-borne illnesses like Lyme disease. Different ticks, including the black-legged or deer tick, American dog tick, Lone Star tick, they are present now in the region, and each can carry distinct diseases. Preventative measures include wearing long-sleeved clothing, tucking pants into socks, and thoroughly checking one's body, children, and pets after being in wooded or brushy areas. The godfather of sports radio, Eddie Andelman, has passed away at 89. His influential Sports Huddle radio show began in the late 60s and lasted for 40 years on Boston's airwaves. Sleep Number recently filed for bankruptcy. They are $672 million in debt. They lost $50 million in the first quarter of the year. Sleep Number says tariffs and inflation are the reasons they filed for bankruptcy. Tonight at Boston Stadium in Foxborough, Iraq versus Norway in FIFA World Cup action. Game time 6 p.m. If you want to head to the game, expect to spend somewhere between $450 and $1,000 for a ticket on the secondary market. Beautiful day in store. Sunny, high in the 70s. We'll see some clouds come in tomorrow, but still pleasant, high in the upper 70s. We may see some showers on Thursday, once again, high in the 70s. I'm Hank Stoltz, and you're up to date.
1: New England Web. Well, here's what we're looking at. Plenty of sun today. A nice afternoon for some outdoor activities. Maybe a beach day if you're not working. High of 77. Tonight, clear to partly cloudy, low of 57. Right now, it is 65 in downtown Worcester. Here is Sabrina Carpenter on 104.5 XLO.

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Well, this celeb does not want his likeness and voice to be used by AI. We'll let you know who that is next in the buzz. 1045 XL.

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1: Well, Lionel Richie is the celeb slash musical artist that recently filed papers to trademark the sound of his voice to stop AI copies. So you have someone like Sharon Osbourne that's actually doing like a Ozzy show, you know, using AI.
2: And but now, they own the rights.
1: They do. Yeah. Lionel does not want people that are not him using it. 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It will also cover "Say You, Say Me" and "All Night Long."
2: But how are they going to find out who's doing it? I mean, because everybody who owns a computer can now generate something on AI.
1: I think there are ways that you can, it'll flag it if it's being used, maybe the phrasing. Lionel wants to stop others from using his voice in new songs without paying him.
2: Well, we would like the same here.
1: Why? Who's using our voice in a song?
2: I'm just saying. I don't want anybody to use our voice either. How do we get in on the action?
1: If you want Frank rapping in a song. Well, the chairs that Taylor Swift and Travis Kelce sat on at the Rocket Arena during the Cavs-Knicks playoff game recently auctioned off. This is crazy to me because it's nothing special with any sort of autograph on it or anything. It's just the chair that Taylor and Travis sat in, both of them. Taylor's went for $7,000. His went for $1,400. I'm not making it up. This is crazy. Timothy Chalamet's chair for Game 4 went for $1,200. Other items like the Game 3 basketball and the nets from the Cleveland games were also sold.
2: So you buy one of these chairs, you have some friends over, you go downstairs, you say, "See that chair right there? That had Travis Kelce's butt in it."
1: Or Taylor Swift's butt in it.
2: Depending on which one you buy.
1: Yeah, it's true. And then you can say, "Do you want to sit your bum in this chair?" You can be like Taylor. And if it's me, that's the friend, I'm definitely saying yes. I want to sit in that.
2: Things are getting weird.
1: It really is. And Page Six reporting Corey Feldman, the 80s star, hospitalized yesterday after a mid-flight medical emergency. The Goonies star was rushed to the hospital after his Chicago to L.A. flight landed. As of midnight, he had not commented on what happened. Doctors on board the flight thought he might be suffering from pancreatitis or gallstones.
2: Ouch.
1: Possibly. Yeah, no kidding.
2: That's a tough flight.
1: That's a very tough flight. Some birthdays for you. Not many. Tupac would have been 55 years old today. And Frank, this one's for you. Golfer Phil Mickelson is 56. Happy birthday if today's your birthday as well. That's The Buzz. 104.5 XLO.
2: Well, I don't mean to break it to you, but more bad weather supposedly coming up on Thursday night. Yeah, well, I mean, we need the rain. I get that. But unless you have a cruddy roof, you don't need the rain at all. How is that roof of yours doing? Do you even know? 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

0: 1045 XLO 856. Just a reminder, we will get you those tickets to Taste of Shrewsbury Street 910 this morning. Always a fun event. It is happening this Thursday. It is the day before the Juneteenth holiday. So if you want to go.
1: Oh, that was well timed.
0: Yes. We will get you a pair of wristbands. You can pick them up at the XLO tent the day of the event. So 910 this morning, we'll have those for you.
1: Good time. Now, your husband's going to the game tonight with your son.
0: He is.
1: Kind of exciting.
0: They're very excited about it. Yeah, it's Norway versus Iraq for the World Cup. And Kevin's getting ready to do his Norway row, that motion that they do. If you're a Norway fan sitting in the stands, now coworker Keith just walked in. You're actually filling in for Mackenzie.
2: I am today.
0: Yeah, today starting at 10 o'clock.
2: Thanks a lot. I know, I've been promoted. I got a promotion, Frank.
0: You did get a promotion.
1: This close to employee of the month.
2: What do I get?
0: Look for that extra little something in your paycheck, won't you?
2: Yeah, thanks. I'll be looking for it.
0: Yeah, you keep looking.
1: I don't even know who's a favorite. Do you know anything about Norway and Iraq?
2: So Norway has the kid who plays for Manchester City.
0: You do not like this guy. You loathe him.
1: Why? I thought he's like a worldwide star.
2: Because I'm a Manchester United fan. That's like saying now you're a Yankees fan versus the Red Sox. So he's the big blonde kid.
0: I've seen. They've been showing him on the news all morning.
1: Women are lined up outside his hotel room to get a selfie.
0: Exactly.
1: That's what's
0: happening.
1: We know
0: what's happening.
2: Big, lumbering Viking is what he is.
1: How would you like to be the guy who has to walk outside after him and nobody cares who you are?
2: I've done that a lot in my life, right?
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0: 104.5 XLO, we are Jen and Frank. Good morning. It's 9:10. Taste of Shrewsbury Street coming up.
1: Yes, it is this Thursday, and we have a pair of wristbands for you. Taste of Shrewsbury Street on the 18th, which is Thursday. That happens to be the holiday before the Juneteenth, or the day before the Juneteenth holiday. And if you want to go, all you have to do is pick them up at the XLO tent the day of the event. But we've got two wristbands for you, and it's a great event. There's all sorts of sampling of different foods from all the restaurants along Shrewsbury Street.
0: Get a nice stroll on a perfect night.
1: Oh, yeah, it's going to be a nice day. So if you want to go, 508-373-1045. We'll take caller 10. Good luck.

0: WXLO. We are Jenna Frank. We thank you for spending part of your morning with us. We appreciate it. It's 9:16.
1: Well, we'll have these tickets tomorrow as well. We'll do them early at 6:10. But right now, Taste of Shrewsbury Street, we have a pair of wristbands for you to win. You'll pick them up at the XLO tent the day of the event, which happens to be this Thursday. Let's go to the phones. 508-373-1045. What's your name?
2: My name is Doreen.
1: Hi, Doreen. Well, congratulations. You're going to Taste of Shrewsbury Street.
2: No way. I can't believe I went to the right caller. Oh, my God.
0: Have you been before?
2: I'm so happy. I love the Taste of Shrewsbury.
0: Oh, perfect.
1: This is great. You're going to sample all the different favorites from each restaurant. And you've got two wristbands on us.
2: All right. Me and my daughter will be there for sure.
1: All you have to do is stop by the XLO tent. 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
2: Perfect.
1: All right. Hold on, Doreen. I'm going to get some info from you. Hold on.
2: Thank you.
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0: That is brand new music from Olivia Rodrigo. It's called Drop Dead. You're hearing it on X. Hello. It's 9:33. Well, don't do this. Don't be like this woman from Arizona. She was recently caught going 108 miles per hour on State Route 345 in Pima County, Arizona.
1: Is that too fast?
0: Yes, it is. 108 is way too fast. She was arrested for speed, reckless driving. Here's the issue. The woman was stopped by troopers going 108. Why did she say she was trying to get home quickly?
1: Frank? She had to pee.
0: No, that would be a good one, though. We've heard that before. No, she actually wanted to watch Love Island, and she couldn't miss it. The posted speed limit, just in case you were wondering, 65 miles per hour.
1: Oh, so she wasn't that far off.
0: No.
1: Only almost double.
0: Yeah. The cops frown upon that.
1: Especially when they have no idea what you're talking about. What do
0: Love
1: you mean
0: Island.
1: You have
0: it's
1: to go
0: a popular lo- show.
1: Okay.
0: What are you talking about?
1: You think it's a popular show among men?
0: Yes.
1: Especially people in law enforcement? You think they
0: probably
1: go in the,
0: not in law
1: go in the locker room the next morning and go, did you see that episode?
0: It was really, really good.
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1: I think what's so exciting about touring music is the way that the songs evolve from the studio version to the live, the live versions. And playing my new music with the band always influences the sound. I think I'm so lucky to work with such a talented group of people in our band and crew who all have their own, set of expertise and instincts as individual artists, and to see that come together is a thrill. We have so much fun in rehearsals trying all different versions of songs, and then right now as we gear up to take this album live, we've already been making lots of tweaks, which is a lot of fun. And I think, I very much have the fans in mind when we're in rehearsals. I'm like, what will they feel extra hard? So it's all about crafting that experience.
2: I'm

0: That was Gracie Abrams' Hit the Wall. 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
14: A better life with Dr. Sanjay Gupta.
19: Did you know that almost half the vegetables and more than three quarters of the fruit that we eat in this country come from just one state, California? Yeah, it's true. And according to a new report by the Environmental Working Group, a health advocacy organization, a lot of this produce is tainted with PFAS, which are sometimes referred to as forever chemicals. Why? Well, the EPA says pesticides keep America's food supply safe, abundant, and affordable. And of course, these chemicals are used in every state, not just California. Now, if you are worried, though, about how much you're consuming, the best thing to do is to buy organic produce, if and when you can. Organic or not, you should rinse all fruits and vegetables under running water. Don't use any soap. And as one epidemiologist told us, use a brush on sturdier items like carrots, potatoes, and cucumbers. I'm Dr. Sanjay Gupta, helping you live a better life.

0: Bruno Mars, 104.5 XLO. It's co-worker Keith. Yes, the voice you hear sometimes with Jenna Frank on the morning show. Some days I'm there, and some days I do my actual work here in the building. So what else going on? Taste Shrewsbury Street coming up on Thursday, one of the best events of the year here in the city of Worcester. It combines actually getting some steps in, but you get to eat really good stuff. So I always say it's going to balance it out. And the cool thing is, right now at WXLO.com, you have a chance to get a wristband. Buy one, get one free. But they're going quick. I think there was like 23 left. That's it between now and Thursday. So grab yours. Look for sweet deals.
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5 XLO is New England's best variety. It's Keith in for Mackenzie. No show tonight for Harry at Wembley. Got the day off. Back at it. The 12 nights. The residency with Shania Twain is the opening act. The size of that stage is crazy. Harry's going to be getting his steps in. Thank you, trainer Brad. It's Harry and American Girls.

0: the XLO Beach Party, Sunday, July 19th at Indian Ranch in Webster. 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

1045 XLO, it's New England's best variety. It's Keith in from McKenzie. Later this hour, the second national keyword for that cool flyaway with Doja Cat, the Mavi Tour, city of your choice. On this tour, details coming up later.

0: 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It's New England's best variety. It's co-worker Keith in for Mackenzie today. Lunchtime coming up. Good day to get outside and hang out with your fellow man, Doja Cat. The Mavi Tour, city of your choice, fully upgraded. You want a trip for two. This includes flights, hotel, concert tickets, and perhaps most importantly, access to the exclusive Club V VIP lounge. 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

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It's Keith from McKenzie. Yes, co-worker Keith for the morning show. It's like the extended version, you know, when you buy something on iTunes, you get the extra track. But anyway, lunch today should be nice. Just don't take your lunch down to Patriot Place. 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
15: 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And there is perhaps no movement more fundamental than walking. It reinforces the alignment, stability, and coordinated muscle activation that supports how your body moves, whether you're doing strenuous exercise or simply going about your daily life. This is according to Dana Santis, a strength and conditioning specialist. Even though you walk every day, Dana does say you can make small adjustments to immediately improve your walking mechanics. So, keep your rib cage stacked over your pelvis. Avoid leaning over or arching your lower back. Allow your arms to swing naturally in coordination with your legs. Keep your gaze forward, your jaw relaxed, and then just breathe in through your nose and out through your mouth. I'm Dr. Sanjay Gupta, helping you live a better life.

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Hey, about 6 minutes away, the next national keyword to go see Dua Lipa on the tour stop of your choice. 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At Walmart last night, North Oxford, they are now selling Morgan Wallen t-shirts. It's XLO.

0: 1045 XLO, New England's best variety. 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
10: For the ninth year in a row, Finland has been named the happiest country in the world. That's according to the World Happiness Report put out every year by the Wellbeing Research Center at the University of Oxford in the UK. Two other Nordic nations, Iceland and Denmark, came in at numbers 2 and 3. Now, having spent quite a bit of time in these countries over my 2.5 decades as a journalist, I can tell you that this is not at all that surprising. There's an entirely different way of thinking in these countries. We before me, you might say. In other words, the mentality is less adversarial and much more, we're all in this together. One other interesting thing that came up was that no matter where someone lived, the more time they spent on social media, the less happy they were. Want to smile? It's simple. Put your phone away for a bit. I'm Dr. Sanjay Gupta, helping you live a better life.
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1: Hi, it's Gracie Abrams with my new song, Hit the Wall. 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
1: Performing live has inevitably influenced the way that I write and produce music at this point. I think having a familiarity with different size venues and knowing what quiet, slower acoustic song sounds like versus a more up-tempo, you know, more filled out song. I think it's all about kind of crafting the dynamics of a show in order to make it as satisfying and memorable, you know, for the people who are generous enough to spend their energy and time and money coming to see us play. So I definitely think, having been in all different sized rooms at this point, I take them all into consideration when the song is done being written and then we get into the production.

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Well, it's been 7 years since Toy Story 4 hit the theaters, 2019, pre-pandemic. And that changes on Friday. Toy Story 5 and Taylor for the soundtrack. It's XLO.

105 XLO, New England's best variety. It's coworker Keith. It's like I'm working overtime. It's like I got sent to detention after Jen and Frank today. 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

0: 1045 XLO, there's Olivia Dean. It is co-worker Keith in for Mackenzie today. Great day to be outside. And, you know, don't sit inside and stare at your phone. If you're going to stare at your phone, at least bring it outside. You can sit on an umbrella. At least you get some air. So I did see Disclosure Day over the weekend. I will not give you any spoilers. It was okay. The problem is now, you go to the movies, there's like 20 minutes of commercials, then 15 minutes of trailers that you probably already saw on YouTube. And I think I calculated, I think there was 12 movies they showed. And out of the 12, I think I want to go see one out of the 12. This is the new Matt Damon movie, The Odyssey. Looks pretty cool, but it just takes too long. And then, you know, a medium Diet Pepsi, which was like I was carrying a barrel in with me. It's a medium, wasn't even a large. I drank half of it. It was like $11. It's a movie.
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0: It's Somber on 104.5 XLO. It's co-worker Keith from McKenzie. Hope you guys are having a great day so far. See the big business deal if you're into the streaming thing? By the way, my favorite streaming free one right now is Tubi, although I do like Pluto TV. But Tubi comes on and goes, Tubi, Tubi. Now, by the way, did you notice that they want your emails so you can save your progress? And that way I can get more emails in my feed. But anyway, Fox has bought out Roku. You got your Roku stick, you got your Roku remote, which is the size of a big pack of chewing gum. They bought them for $22 billion. Should be interesting to see where all that goes.
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9: You ever wake up in the middle of the night or maybe first thing in the morning and notice drool on your pillow? Unless you're sleeping next to someone who hasn't already seen all your good, bad, and ugly, it's probably not that big a deal and not anything to worry about unless it's something that just started happening recently. When people drool at night, it's often because of a stuffy nose, acid reflux, or being a mouth breather. People who sleep on their stomach or side are more likely to drool than someone who sleeps on their back. But in some cases, drooling at night can be a warning sign of something more serious, like dental issues, sleep apnea, or even early symptoms of Parkinson's disease. If you're at all concerned about this, the best place to start is with an ENT doctor, an ears, nose, and throat doctor. They can recommend a sleep study to possibly get some answers. I'm Dr. Sanjay Gupta, helping you live a better life.
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Tickets to go see Train. Drops of Jupiter, 25 years in the Atmosphere Tour, along with Bare Naked Ladies and Matt Nathanson. 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

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We're playing New England's best variety. 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

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Well, Olivia Rodrigo recently said that she's already chosen one of the songs that's going to be played at her wedding. I Melt With You by Modern English, a favorite on the Awesome 80s show for sure. She says she loves that song.

0: Cleveland weather. 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A sunny afternoon around 77. It'll be partly cloudy overnight tonight, 57 for a low. And some clouds tomorrow up to 78. Rain is likely for Thursday.
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9: A better life with Dr. Sanjay Gupta.
10: If you're caring for an aging parent, you may feel quite often that you're alone in what you're doing. But you're not. Not by a long shot. According to a new report by the Pew Research Center, 10% of U.S. adults are caring for a parent over age 65. Millions more are caring for a spouse or partner 65 or older. Beyond the sheer numbers, this report, perhaps unsurprisingly, found a major difference in caregiver well-being between men and women. One psychologist we spoke to suggested thinking 5 years in the future and imagining where you are right now. Will you be glad you took something on, or regretful that you didn't? You also need to cut yourself some slack, he said, especially women. Don't try to shoulder all of the burden by yourself. You might need to ask for help before you burn out. You'll be so glad you did. I'm Dr. Sanjay Gupta, helping you live a better life.
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104.5 XLO, we're playing New England's Best Variety. Summer arriving this Sunday on Father's Day, and our wicked fun Summer of Winning is underway. Be here this Thursday for a chance to win tickets to see Shakira at the TD Garden July 10th. We'll have keywords starting at 9 in the morning.

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1: 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I'm Rick Brackett. Thanks for listening. How would you like to win tickets to Train? We have a pair right now. Train at the Xfinity Center, July 25th. 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
1: Hi, it's Gracie Abrams with my new song, Hit the Wall. 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
1: In terms of balancing intimacy in songwriting and also hoping that they translate into bigger rooms as we tour them, I think is an exciting thing to consider. And, you know, I've been very lucky to learn from the artists that I grew up admiring who have done stadium tours, and I feel I've written some of the most personal, intimate songs I've ever heard, you know, and they've done it so successfully, I think. And it's not about anything other than, like, you personally connecting to the music. I think if you are, then the people around you very well might. So, you know, I'm lucky to feel very connected to my audience, and I know that they show up to our shows, you know, ready to feel that kind of connection. So they do a lot of the heavy lifting, I suppose, in that regard. And I just do my best every night to be as present as I possibly can so that we're all grounded in the same thing together.

0: That was Gracie Abrams, Hit the Wall. 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
19: You ever wake up in the middle of the night or maybe first thing in the morning and notice drool on your pillow? Unless you're sleeping next to someone who hasn't already seen all your good, bad, and ugly, it's probably not that big a deal and not anything to worry about, unless it's something that just started happening recently. When people drool at night, it's often because of a stuffy nose, acid reflux, or being a mouth breather. People who sleep on their stomach or side are more likely to drool than someone who sleeps on their back. But in some cases, drooling at night can be a warning sign of something more serious, like dental issues, sleep apnea, or even early symptoms of Parkinson's disease. If you're at all concerned about this, the best place to start is with an ENT doctor, an ears, nose, and throat doctor. They can recommend a sleep study to possibly get some answers. I'm Dr. Sanjay Gupta, helping you live a better life.

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0: Portland weather. After a beautiful afternoon, it'll be partly cloudy overnight, low at 57. More clouds for tomorrow, a high of 78, and it looks like rain is likely on Thursday.
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11: Recent survey conducted by Common Sense Media found one-third of teenagers prefer AI companions over humans for serious conversations. There's a term for that, social offloading. And experts we talked to warned that this habit could be stunting emotional growth, leaving an already isolated generation who came of age during the pandemic even less prepared for the messiness of human interaction. Sure, AI can help you polish whatever it is you're looking to say, but that's not very human, right? It's the messiness that makes our interactions with each other so real. It's also what makes them so validating, help us to develop our confidence, our voice, our deep bonds with each other. Psychiatrists we talked to encouraged turning to family or friends when you're struggling to express yourself. They are keen to help. I'm Dr. Sanjay Gupta, helping you live a better life.
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Well, it appears, according to People Magazine, that the Taylor Swift-Travis Kelce wedding is getting near because Chiefs head coach Andy Reid recently was fitted for a custom tuxedo. 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How they know, I don't know. 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
13: Heart disease is still the leading cause of death here in the United States and around the world. But what if there was something you could do earlier in life to reduce the odds of becoming a statistic? Well, here in the United States, tens of millions of adults already take a statin to lower their cholesterol. But new guidance put out by the American College of Cardiology and the American Heart Association now emphasize that treating high cholesterol sooner could significantly reduce a person's lifetime risk of heart attack or stroke. How early are we talking? In your 30s, believe it or not. Of course, you need to talk to your doctor about whether statins are right for you, but you should know that the evidence is really starting to stack up that shows the earlier you get a jump on reducing lifelong exposure to plaque-causing lipids and lipoproteins, the better the odds are going to be for you. Make sure you get your cholesterol checked. That's the first step. I'm Dr. Sanjay Gupta, helping you live a better life.
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10: Heart disease is still the leading cause of death here in the United States and around the world. But what if there was something you could do earlier in life to reduce the odds of becoming a statistic? Well, here in the United States, tens of millions of adults already take a statin to lower their cholesterol. But new guidance put out by the American College of Cardiology and the American Heart Association now emphasize that treating high cholesterol sooner could significantly reduce a person's lifetime risk of heart attack or stroke. How early are we talking? In your 30s, believe it or not. Of course, you need to talk to your doctor about whether statins are right for you, but you should know that the evidence is really starting to stack up that shows the earlier you get a jump on reducing lifelong exposure to plaque-causing lipids and lipoproteins, the better the odds are going to be for you. Make sure you get your cholesterol checked. That's the first step. I'm Dr. Sanjay Gupta, helping you live a better life.
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8: Recent survey conducted by Common Sense Media found one-third of teenagers prefer AI companions over humans for serious conversations. There's a term for that, social offloading. And experts we talked to warned that this habit could be stunting emotional growth, leaving an already isolated generation who came of age during the pandemic even less prepared for the messiness of human interaction. Sure, AI can help you polish whatever it is you're looking to say, but that's not very human, right? It's the messiness that makes our interactions with each other so real. It's also what makes them so validating, help us to develop our confidence, our voice, our deep bonds with each other. Psychiatrists we talked to encouraged turning to family or friends when you're struggling to express yourself. They are keen to help. I'm Dr. Sanjay Gupta, helping you live a better life.
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12: A better life with Dr. Sanjay Gupta.
13: Slowly but surely, AI is seeping its way into every corner of our lives. One area perhaps I didn't expect is diet advice. A new study out of Turkey found that chatbots are recommending to teen boys and girls that they restrict their daily calories to dangerously low levels and eat a balance of nutrients that are kind of out of whack. Remember, teenagers are growing, one pediatrician told us. If they aren't getting enough nutrition, it can really stunt their growth on a number of levels. And in extreme cases, it can lead to significant health consequences. Large language models, LLMs, they are designed to agree with you. So if you're looking to lose weight, they're going to push you pretty hard in that direction. They also sometimes don't know how to tell the difference between good information and bad information. And you know who does? Your doctor. I'm Dr. Sanjay Gupta, helping you live a better life.
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